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1: In 2016, Yicai Global, the Chinese language new media brand of Yicai Media Group, stepped onto the world stage. Using English as a bridge, it has built a China-focused financial news network for global audiences, delivering non-stop, real-time Chinese financial news to the world. Its mission is to be the primary gateway for international audiences to understand China's economy.Yicai Global reporters cross time zones and continents, gaining deep insights into global economic trends, engaging in high-level dialogues with world leaders. They monitor the pulse of technological advancements and witness every shift and change in the global economy. Yicai Global has earned the close attention of government leaders, major financial institutions, top economic thinkers, international organizations,business associations, and multinational corporations around the world. It is one of the most frequently cited sources of Chinese financial news by leading global media outlets such as Bloomberg, Dow Jones, and the Nikkei.
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0: A brand of Itai Media Group stepped onto the world stage. Using English as a bridge, it has built a China-focused financial news network for global audiences, delivering non-stop, real-time Chinese financial news to the world. Its mission is to be the primary gateway for international audiences to understand China's economy. Itai Global reporters cross time zones and continents, gaining deep insights into global economic trends, engaging in high-level dialogues with world leaders. They monitor the pulse of technological advancements and witness every shift and change in the global economy. Itai Global has earned the close attention of government leaders, major financial institutions, top economic thinkers, international organizations, business associations, and multinational corporations around the world. It is one of the most frequently cited sources of Chinese financial news by leading global media outlets such as Bloomberg, Dow Jones, and the Nikkei.
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5: view. It's going to continue to be one of the most important economies in the world.
6: China is a very patient country, so I'm not too worried.
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9: This is a very critical issue that the world needs to grapple with.
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11: We've got both cooperation and competition
12: view. It's going to continue to be one of the most important economies in the world.
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0: This is a very critical issue that the world needs to grapple with.
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3: view. It's going to continue to be one of the most important economies in the world.
4: China is a very patient country, so I'm not too worried.
5: And in reality, there are ups and downs.
6: We're here for the next 100 years.
7: 时代风口，财富浪潮，每一次机遇都藏在趋势里。选个股太难，盯盘面太累，掘金 ETF 让复杂投资变简单，精准捕捉核心赛道红利。无论你是新手小白还是资深玩家，稳健布局也好，乘风而上也罢，这里都有你要的答案。掘金 ETF 专业解读市场趋势，深挖优质标的，手把手教你把握财富机遇，选对赛道。锁定掘金 ETF， 把握财富脉搏。每周一11:15准时开播，掘金时代不见不散。

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2: Do you have any recommendations?
3: I don't think China should make the first move.
4: You think that is the right thing to
5: do? Doing the right thing doesn't mean that everything is going to work every year.
6: 你不必成为一个经济学家，但是需要像一个经济学家一样来思考。
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1: I think in eventually the majority will be repressed.
2: AI 汽车，今天我们看来是刚刚开始。
3: The story of the 21st century is of all of Asia rising.
4: The government has to take a long view of what the world will need.
5: We're in an era where the ground is shifting.
0: 两说，在观点之间看见真实。
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0: In 2016, Yicai Global, the Chinese language new media brand of Yicai Media Group, stepped onto the world stage. Using English as a bridge, it has built a China-focused financial news network for global audiences, delivering non-stop, real-time Chinese financial news to the world. Its mission is to be the primary gateway for international audiences to understand China's economy. Yicai Global reporters cross time zones and continents, gaining deep insights into global economic trends, engaging in high-level dialogues with world leaders. They monitor the pulse of technological advancements and witness every shift and change in the global economy. Yicai Global has earned the close attention of government leaders, major financial institutions, top economic thinkers, international organizations, business associations, and multinational corporations around the world. It is one of the most frequently cited sources of Chinese financial news by leading global media outlets such as Bloomberg, Dow Jones, and the Nikkei.
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0: This is Yicai Global, delivering real insights into China's economy and business landscape to the world. 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

0: 2026年是“十五五”开局之年，一季度，全国两会和中国发展高层论坛等会议陆续举办，同期发布了2026年政府工作报告、“十五五”规划纲要等多个重要文件，吸引了国际政商界人士密集访华，寻求合作新机遇。在此背景下，全球保险与资管巨头英国宝诚集团，其董事会全体成员于四月末齐聚北京，走访中国政商界，调研中国市场。此次中国之行，宝诚董事会如何感知中国金融开放的实际步伐与政策温度？他们为国内政商界带来了哪些国际实践与前沿视角？面向未来，在中国的高质量可持续发展进程中，宝诚将如何找准自身的定位，又形成了哪些新的战略思考？首席评论独家对话宝诚集团后任主席范志烈。
1: Can you share with us, why the entire board is visiting Beijing, China this time?
2: The board's come to China because it's probably one of the most attractive, interesting growth markets that we participate in. And there's nothing like being on the ground to feel the pulse of the country, to talk to our relationship, our partner, CITIC, in terms of the joint venture we have in life assurance, and a chance to see the development.

0: parts of the country since people were here last, because every time I come back to China, it's changed, and the progress is interesting. The perspective of the people you talk to is interesting in terms of how they position themselves and the country and their businesses for their own growth and relations with their partners.
1: Can you share with us some of your takeaways this visit?
0: Sure. I mean, we spent a lot of time with CITIC Prudential, our joint venture, and with CITIC itself, the top company. We had long and interesting presentations on where we've been, where we are, and where we're aiming to get to. We had a very good dinner with the CITIC board. We've met with the party secretary. We met with the NFRA. We visited JD.com. We visited Chiang Mai. So we try to get a flavor of everything that's important to our business, including, as I said, the last two companies that are leaders in technology, in AI. So it's been fascinating.
1: As you step into the chair role, how do you evaluate the foundation that has been achieved in the past, and where will you bring the company next?
0: We're going to bring the company to ever greater success. But the platform that's been built has been fantastic. I mean, Prudential is 178 years old, which is remarkable. We built a very good business in China, and I think more important that we've built trust with our partners and with our customers. And I think we're in a business area where trust is fundamental. So it's a platform from which we can grow. And it's a platform that we hope to grow from, expect to grow from, and certainly plan to grow from.
1: Prudential has been operating in China for more than 25 years through the joint venture with CITIC. Looking forward, what are your expectations on the partnership? What do you think are the main secrets to long-term cooperation and prosperity, especially in a rapidly growing market like China?
0: I think the essence of achieving growth is cooperation, and that means trust, getting to know each other, which I think this trip has contributed to. We have a very good relationship. We have a very good business. And I think when you have a good business, you can have a good relationship, and you can build on that. So what we spent a day this week doing was talking about our opportunities to work with our joint venture partners in building that business, how we can do more in terms of the type of products we develop and distribute, and the distribution channels through which we offer those products. So it's been a very productive with both sides, contributing ideas to what we can do more of and what we can do better.
2: 范志廉爵士与中国结缘已长达数十年。早在1995年，他就加入了汇丰集团董事会。2010至2017年任汇丰集团主席，期间他主导汇丰持续扩大在华投资。2017年12月，英国政府指定范志廉为英国财政部“一带一路”倡议特使，他曾多次作为英国财政大臣代表团成员，参与中英高级别对话。此外，范志廉爵士还是上海和北京的市长国际企业家顾问委员会成员，长期为中国经济发展建言献策。
1: You have been taking the leading roles in many big global companies. Will be keep on looking at China and the world so many years. How do you see the evolution of China's changes and developments? And how do you see its future?
0: Well, I think years ago, China interacted with the rest of the world to learn things about the rest of the world that it didn't know. I think that has evolved. China now offers true partnership, equal partnership, or even in many cases the rest of the world is learning from China. China leads in all 27 of the technologies that are seen as the technologies of the future, and has built that position. So it's in a very different space, but it has learned what it can do very well, and who the partners that it can work with, that it has built relationships with and has built trust. I had a long career in HSBC, and HSBC has been in China itself for 160-something years. So, it's really, you build a business based on mutual respect, mutual opportunity, and trust. Mm-hmm. And that's what we'll do at Prudential.
1: We know that you have served on the Shanghai and Beijing Mayor's International Advisory Committee. From your interaction with the high-level policymakers and also the city managers, how do you see the evolution of China's opening up in finance?
0: The International Business Leaders Forum have been fascinating in a number of ways. I mean, they were designed to give business leaders exam questions and then, you know, learn from the answers. But it was a two-way exchange. It was partly letting international business leaders see the development in China. What was, I think, spectacularly fascinating to those of us from outside China was throughout every meeting there would be ideas put forward that resonated, that seemed to be a good idea. And immediately an official was told, that's your job, go and work out how we're going to do this, which is, you know, speed of decision making. We were at Xiaomi today and, you know, they said we only started to get into EVs 5 years ago, and they showed us some spectacular cars and so on. So I think the speed of decision making is very interesting. Opening up, I mean, China leads in many areas in financial services or is up with everybody else. I think there are areas, and perhaps in the area that I'm now in terms of long-term planning for retirement, protection, health insurance, and long-term savings are areas where, with a demographically aging society, and China is not unique, it's the same in most of the world, helping people to plan for retirement so that they can do so comfortably, and at the same time offering them during their lives protection such that they don't worry about the future, and therefore they don't keep the level of protective savings they might otherwise keep, and that would promote consumption. And of course, China is very keen to see more consumption to build a more consumer society, because the level of savings in China is disproportionately high to the rest of the world, and part of that is because of not protection. So, you know, I think that's one area of financial services that is an area where China is very interested in looking at examples from elsewhere. It was one of the themes of the economic and financial dialogue that took place in 2025 that the UK Chancellor led a delegation to, which I was on, and one of the three areas that were promoted was long-term savings, asset management, because that's an area where China is underrepresented relative to its scale.
1: China now is pursuing sustainable development and high-quality development. What opportunities will that bring to the insurance industry?
0: The insurance industry, the long-term savings industry, pension industry, has a significant role in sustainability, because as we attract long-term funds, we invest in long-term assets, and those long-term assets now have to be sustainable. They have to contribute to climate transition. They have to contribute to harmonious society, because there's no point in building a society over 30 years that when people come to retirement, it's not a society they want to live in. So in a way, we have a special advantage because we're collecting money for very long-term investment, and we're committed to sustainability, to financing the energy transition, and you know, so the bigger the business we can have in China, the more we will contribute to sustainable investment. Every time I come back to China, it's changed, and the progress is interesting. The essence of achieving growth is cooperation, and that means trust, getting to know each other.

0: Take the lead of Prudential, and it has a focus in business, particularly in Asia and Africa. And how do you see the global environment and the market opportunities it's facing?
1: We're focused on Asia and a much smaller way in Africa. Essentially, the huge opportunity is the demographics of Asia and Africa, mm-hmm. young populations. Mm-hmm. Underrepresented in terms of planning for retirement, buying protection policies on their life, buying protection on their health, critical illness, and so on and so forth. So it's a demographic profile that is increasingly in need of the products that we offer in countries where they are very keen to see these products offered, because the underpin through taxation in terms of retirement pensions or health are limited, growing but limited, and therefore there's a mutual interest to provide protection to citizens so that they can look after their dependents and look after their own risks, enables them to consume more, and at the same time provides funds for financing the sustainability transition and so on. So it's win-win.
0: China is facing the aging of population as well as a decline in its total number. Do you see this as a challenge or rather an opportunity for your business here?
1: All countries that are seeing the dependency ratio change, either fewer younger people, so the support that historically has been available to retirees, because there's a large number of people working who can contribute through taxation to support the older generation, is changing all the way around the world. So it's a challenge. So what does that mean? It means that people have to be educated, that they need to take more care of their own situation. They also have to think that we're all fortunate to live in an age where people can expect to live longer, because the advances in healthcare, the advances in societal support are better than they've ever been, and therefore people confidently expect to live into their 80s, 90s. It means people have to think about how do we prepare for this. Of course, it's an opportunity for our business, because we offer protection policies. We offer life assurance, which help, but we also offer long-term savings products. We offer critical illness and health policies so that people can think, I can get older and I can get sick, and there will be support for me to deal with certain conditions that I've protected myself against. So, yes, the opportunities are there. I think that's why it's important, too, that the investments that are made through long-term savings create economic growth, because ultimately it's the economic growth in countries that will enable the young and the old to survive in a very happy way in terms of the lifestyles that they can enjoy.
0: Pension management requires very high level of public trust, and at the same time there are competitions from large domestic insurers and big internet platforms. What do you think are the comparative advantages of Prudential in the Chinese market?
1: Competition is good, because competition forces people to think very carefully about what consumers value and how to create good value in terms of product features, good value in terms of pricing, and good value in terms of trust. I mean, I think the most fundamental element of any long-term financial product is trust. You have to believe that the company that you bought the product from will be there to deliver, and you trust them to deliver what you're expecting broadly at that point in time. I think Prudential has the great advantage of being 178 years old as one of the first in life insurance companies in the world. Therefore, we think about the longevity of our business. I mean, we don't think in quarters, we think in decades. And therefore, different people will buy products on different bases. Maybe they'll buy on price, maybe they'll... But we want to attract people that want to buy on the basis of quality, and quality is attaching to brand. So we will always be quality, always be brand, always be trusted.
0: In recent years, AI has developed at very remarkable speed, and across insurance, investments, even corporate management. Do you believe AI has brought convenience and efficiency to this sector, or rather, has it made decision-making more complex?
1: It's certainly been very beneficial. AI is really about getting insights out of data and understanding the data you've got. The insurance industry has probably been

0: one of the most intense users of data forever. But what technologies are now allowing us to do is provide more personalization of products to individuals rather than putting them into big groups. I think there are lots and lots of benefits from technology we're only seeing the early stages of. You know, you talk about direct distribution, that's becoming a feature in all markets today. But in complex life assurance or health insurance, it's too complicated to be done on a tick box and press a button. It needs a discussion. It needs a face-to-face. And human beings like to talk to other people that they trust about things that are complicated. Somebody will have been enriched in their knowledge about you and about the product set through technology, and you yourself as a customer will have much better opportunity to inform yourself of the sort of questions you should be asking, because it's all there on the internet for you.
1: According to some analysis and reports, in the coming years, the global economy might enter into a period of low growth. In such times, how do you identify opportunity and growth sources for Prudential?
0: Within the global economy growing at whatever it grows at, there will be areas that are growing faster, and a lot of that's going to be about demographics. Asia, Africa are going to be growing demographically in terms of an emerging middle class that will have the consumption power to buy the products and services. It's interesting, people on the flip side of the question you've asked sort of say, is growth good? Because if we are concerned about depleting the world's resources and climate change and things that we should be worried about, maybe it's using the resources we have more efficiently, so maybe the economies don't grow, but we're more productive within them, and therefore the people of the world have a better life without having to consume more resources from the world. I think part of the ambition of everyone in financial services who finances growth or finances, you know, puts money to work, it is finding productive assets, assets that will create the industries of the future. As I said, went to Xiaomi today to see the EV production, and one was struck by the robotics. So there are ways that we are becoming much, much more efficient than we've ever been before, which means that we can produce the same amount of output, but perhaps with less input. So I think it's a mixed world. I think the important thing is that we tailor what we can do.
2: In 2016, Yitai Global, the Chinese language new media brand of Yitai Media Group, stepped onto the world stage. Using English as a bridge, it has built a China-focused financial news network for global audiences, delivering non-stop, real-time Chinese financial news to the world. Its mission is to be the primary gateway for international audiences to understand China's economy. Yitai Global reporters cross time zones and continents, gaining deep insights into global economic trends, engaging in high-level dialogues with world leaders. They monitor the pulse of technological advancements and witness every shift and change in the global economy. Yitai Global has earned the close attention of government leaders, major financial institutions, top economic thinkers, international organizations, business associations, and multinational corporations around the world. It is one of the most frequently cited sources of Chinese financial news by leading global media outlets such as Bloomberg, Dow Jones, and the Nikkei.
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0: is a very critical issue that the world needs to grapple with.
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2: We've got both cooperation and competition
3: view. 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
4: China is a very patient country, so I'm not too worried.
5: And in reality, there are ups and downs.
6: We're here for the next 100 years.

0: is a very critical issue that the world needs to grapple with.
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3: view. 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
4: China is a very patient country, so I'm not too worried.
5: And in reality, there are ups and downs.
6: We're here for the next 100 years.
7: 礼貌用语，温暖他人，用微笑和礼貌的语言待人，传递友善，让我们的社会更加和谐美好。

0: In 2016, Itai Global, the Chinese language new media brand of Itai Media Group, stepped onto the world stage. Using English as a bridge, it has built a China-focused financial news network for global audiences, delivering non-stop, real-time Chinese financial news to the world. Its mission is to be the primary gateway for international audiences to understand China's economy. Itai Global reporters cross time zones and continents, gaining deep insights into global economic trends, engaging in high-level dialogues with world leaders. They monitor the pulse of technological advancements and witness every shift and change in the global economy. Itai Global has earned the close attention of government leaders, major financial institutions, top economic thinkers, international organizations, business associations, and multinational corporations around the world. It is one of the most frequently cited sources of Chinese financial news by leading global media outlets such as Bloomberg, Dow Jones, and the Nikkei.
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1: Can you share with us, why the entire board is visiting Beijing, China this time?
2: The board's come to China because it's probably one of the most attractive, interesting growth markets that we participate in. And there's nothing like being on the ground to feel the pulse of the country, to talk to our relationship, our partner, CITIC, in terms of the joint venture we have in life assurance, and a chance to see the development of the country since people were here last, because every time I come back to China, it's changed, and the progress is interesting. The perspective of the people you talk to is interesting in terms of how they position themselves and the country and their businesses for their own growth and relations with their partners.
1: Can you share with us some of your takeaways this visit?
2: Sure. I mean, we spent a lot of time with CITIC Prudential, our joint venture, and with CITIC itself, the top company. We had long and interesting presentations on where we've been, where we are, and where we're aiming to get to. We had a very good dinner with the CITIC board. We've met with the party secretary. We met with the NFRA. We visited JD.com. We visited Chiang Mai. So we try to get a flavor of everything that's important to our business, including, as I said, the last two companies that are leaders in technology, in AI. So it's been fascinating.
1: As you step into the chair role, how do you evaluate the foundation that has been achieved in the past, and where will you bring the company next?
2: We're going to bring the company to ever greater success. But the platform that's been built has been fantastic. I mean, Prudential is 178 years old, which is remarkable. We built a very good business in China, and I think more important that we've built trust with our partners and with our customers. And I think we're in a business area where trust is fundamental. So it's a platform from which we can grow, and it's a platform that we hope to grow from, expect to grow from, and certainly plan to grow from.
1: Prudential has been operating in China for more than 25 years through the joint venture with CITIC. Looking forward, what are your expectations on the partnership? What do you think are the main secrets to long-term cooperation and prosperity, especially in a rapidly growing market like China?
2: I think the essence of achieving growth is cooperation, and that means trust, getting to know each other, which I think this trip has contributed to. We have a very good relationship. We have a very good business. And I think when you have a good business, you can have a good relationship and you can build on that. So what we spent a day this week doing was talking about our opportunities to work with our joint venture partners in building that business, how we can do more in terms of the type of products we develop and distribute, and the distribution channels through which we offer those products. So it's been a very productive with both sides, contributing ideas to what we can do more of and what we can do better.
0: 范志廉爵士与中国结缘已长达数十年。早在1995年，他就加入了汇丰集团董事会。2010至2017年任汇丰集团主席期间，他主导汇丰持续扩大在华投资。2017年12月，英国政府指定范志廉为英国财政部“一带一路”倡议特使。他曾多次作为英国财政大臣代表团成员，参与

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1: You have been taking the leading roles in many big global companies. Will be keep on looking at China and the world so many years. How do you see the evolution of China's changes and developments? And how do you see its future?
2: I think years ago, China interacted with the rest of the world to learn things about the rest of the world that it didn't know. I think that has evolved. China now offers true partnership.Equal partnership, or even in many cases, the rest of the world is learning from China. China leads in all 27 of the technologies that are seen as the technologies of the future, and has built that position. So it's in a very different space, but it has learned what it can do very well and who the partners that it can work with, that it has built relationships with and has built trust.I had a long career in HSBC, and HSBC has been in China itself for 160-something years. So, you know, it's really, you build a business based on mutual respect, mutual opportunity and trust. Mm-hmm. And that's what we'll do at Prudential.
1: We know that you have served on the Shanghai and Beijing Mayor's International Advisory Committee. From your interaction with the high-level policymakers and also the city managers,How do you see the evolution of China's opening up in finance?
2: The International Business Leaders Forum have been fascinating in a number of ways. I mean, they were designed to give business leaders exam questions and then, you know, learn from the answers. But it was a two-way exchange. It was partly letting international business leaders see the developments in China. What was, I think,spectacularly fascinating to those of us from outside China was throughout every meeting there would be ideas put forward that resonated, that seemed to be a good idea, and immediately an official was told, that's your job, go and work out how we're going to do this, which is, you know, speed of decision making. We were at Xiaomi today and, you know, they said we only started to get into EVs 5 years ago, and they showed us somespectacular cars and so on. So I think the speed of decision making is very interesting. Opening up, I mean, China leads in many areas in financial services or is up with everybody else. I think there are areas, and perhaps in the area that I'm now in terms of long-term planning for retirement, protection, health insurance, and long-term savings are areas where, with a demographically aging society, and China is not unique, it's the same in most of the world,helping people to plan for retirement so that they can do so comfortably, and at the same time offering them during their lives protection such that they don't worry about the future and therefore they don't keep the level of protective savings they might otherwise keep, and that would promote consumption. And of course, China is very keen to see more consumption to build a more consumer society, because the level of savings in China is disproportionately high to the rest of the world, and part of that is...because of not protection. So, you know, I think that's one area of financial services that is an area where China is very interested in looking at examples from elsewhere. It was one of the themes of the economic and financial dialogue that took place in 2025 that the UK Chancellor led a delegation to, which I was on, and one of the three areas that were promoted was long-term savings, asset management, because that's an area where...China is underrepresented relative to its scale.
1: China now is pursuing sustainable development and high quality development. What opportunities will that bring to the insurance industry?
2: The insurance industry, the long-term savings industry, pension industry, has a significant role in sustainability, because as we attract long-term funds, we invest in long-term assets, and those long-term assets now have to be sustainable. They have to contribute to...climate transition, they have to contribute to harmonious society, because there's no point in building a society over 30 years that when people come to retirement, it's not a society they want to live in. So in a way, we have a special advantage because we're collecting money for very long-term investment, and we're committed to sustainability, to financing the energy transition, and you know, so the bigger the business we can have in China, the more we will contribute to sustainable investment.

0: 国家统计局数据显示，截至2025年底，我国60岁及以上老年人口达3.2亿人，占总人口的23%。预计到2035年左右，这一群体数量将突破4亿人。在人口结构深刻变化的背景下，如何筑牢养老与医疗保障网，已成为关乎居民生活质量和社会发展必须应对的重点议题。在多层次的养老保险体系中，个人养老保险近几年获得快速发展。作为世界上最早开创人寿保险业务的保险公司之一，宝诚如何看待中国个人养老市场的增长机遇？作为外资保险公司，如何在这里建立信任、参与竞争？又如何看待 AI 等新技术对行业的影响？
1: You soon take the lead of Prudential, and it has a focus in business, particularly in Asia and Africa. And how do you see the global environment and the market opportunities it's facing?
2: We're focused on Asia in a very much smaller way in Africa. Essentially, the huge opportunity is the demographics of Asia and Africa, mm-hmm. young populations, mm-hmm. underrepresented in terms of planning for retirement,buying protection policies on their life, buying protection on their health, critical illness, and so on and so forth. So it's a demographic profile that is increasingly in need of the products that we offer in countries where they are very keen to see these products offered because the underpin through taxation in terms of retirement pensions or health are limited, growing but limited, and therefore there's a mutual interestto provide protection to citizens so that they can look after their dependents and look after their own risks, enables them to consume more, and at the same time provides funds for financing the sustainability transition and so on. So it's win-win.
1: China is facing the aging of population as well as a decline in its total number. Do you see this as a challenge or rather an opportunity for your business here?
2: All countries that are seeing the dependency ratio change, either fewer younger people, so that the support that historically has been available to retirees, because there's a large number of people working who can contribute through taxation to support the older generation is changing all the way around the world. So it's a challenge. So what does that mean? It means that people have to be educated, that they need to take morecare of their own situation. They also have to think that we're all fortunate to live in an age where people can expect to live longer because the advances in healthcare, the advances in societal support are better than they've ever been, and therefore people confidently expect to live into their 80s, 90s. It means people have to think about how do we prepare for this. Of course, it's an opportunity for our business because we offer protection policies. We offer life assurance, which help, but we also offer long-term savings products. We offercritical illness and health policies so that people can think, I can get older and I can get sick and there will be support for me to deal with certain conditions that I've protected myself against. So, yes, the opportunities are there. I think that's why it's important, too, that the investments that are made through long-term savings create economic growth because ultimately it's the economic growth in countries that will enable the young and the old to survive.In a very happy way in terms of the lifestyles that they can enjoy.
1: Pension management requires very high level of public trust. And at the same time, there are competitions from large domestic insurers and big internet platforms. What do you think are the comparative advantages of Prudential in the Chinese market?
2: Competition is good because competition forces people to think very carefully about what consumers

0: value and how to create good value in terms of product features, good value in terms of pricing, and good value in terms of trust. I mean, I think the most fundamental element of any long-term financial product is trust. You have to believe that the company that you bought the product from will be there to deliver, and you trust them to deliver what you're expecting broadly at that point in time. I think Prudential has the great advantage of being 178 years old as one of the first in life insurance companies in the world. Therefore, we think about the longevity of our business. I mean, we don't think in quarters, we think in decades. And therefore, different people will buy products on different bases. Maybe they'll buy on price, maybe they'll... But we want to attract people that want to buy on the basis of quality, and quality is attaching to brand. So we will always be quality, always be brand, always be trusted.
1: In recent years, AI has developed a very remarkable speed. And across insurance, investments, even corporate management, do you believe AI has brought convenience and efficiency to this sector? Or rather, has it made decision-making more complex?
0: It's certainly been very beneficial. AI is really about getting insights out of data and understanding the data you've got. The insurance industry has probably been one of the most intense users of data forever. Mm. But what technologies are now allowing us to do is provide more personalization of products to individuals rather than putting them into big groups. I think there are lots and lots of benefits from technology. We're only seeing the early stages of. You talk about direct distribution. That's becoming a feature in all markets today. But in complex life insurance or health insurance, it's too complicated to be done on a tick box and press a button. It needs a discussion. It needs a face-to-face. And human beings like to talk to other people that they trust about things that are complicated. Somebody will have been enriched in their knowledge about you and about the product set through technology, and you yourself as a customer will have much better opportunity to inform yourself of the sort of questions you should be asking, because it's all there on the internet for you.
1: According to some analysis and reports, in the coming years, the global economy might enter into a period of low growth. In such times, how do you identify opportunity and growth sources for Prudential?
0: Within the global economy growing at whatever it grows at, there will be areas that are growing faster, and a lot of that's going to be about demographics. Asia, Africa are going to be growing demographically in terms of an emerging middle class that will have the consumption power to buy the products and services. It's interesting, people on the flip side of the question you've asked sort of say, is growth good? Because if we are concerned about depleting the world's resources and climate change and things that we should be worried about, maybe it's using the resources we have more efficiently. So maybe the economies don't grow, but we're more productive within them. And therefore, the people of the world have a better life without having to consume more resources from the world. I think part of the ambition of everyone in financial services who finances growth or finances, you know, puts money to work, it is finding productive assets, assets that will create the industries of the future. As I said, went to Xiaomi today to see the EV production, and one was struck by the robotics. So there are ways that we are becoming much, much more efficient than we've ever been before, which means that we can produce the same amount of output, but perhaps with less input. So I think it's a mixed world. I think the important thing is that we tailor what we can do.
2: Very critical issue that the world needs to grapple with.
3: Two is the target, and two is the target, period.
4: We've got both cooperation and competition
5: view. It's going to continue to be one of the most important economies in the world.
6: China is a very patient country, so I'm not too worried.
7: And in reality, there are ups and downs.
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9: Ruiyi进取，追求卓越。九个月14场沙龙，200位顶级嘉宾，5000万人次触达，
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2: We see that our talent pool right here is really the best in class.
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5: We're developing a lot of partnerships in the biopharma space. We are actually developing together hard to treat diseases.
6: There's a lot of fellow other companies who drive innovation, so they give us ideas.
0: 涌向未来，让人才扎根，让价值闪光。
1: If it had not been because of the rich talent pool we have in Shanghai,We wouldn't have established the AI center so quickly in 2019.
7: 10年は約 2.5 倍、今社員が1100人ですけれども、2.5 倍の成長を、しています。

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1: I moved to Shanghai in 2011 and I held a lot of roles out of Shanghai covering the region, but my main hub was always in Shanghai, so I spent the majority of my time here.
0: 这是奥迪斯中国区总裁罗小弟，2025年也是他来到上海的第15个年头。
2: I first came to Shanghai in year 2011, and it's very rapid pace, and especially when it comes to the adoption of new technologies, innovation, and of course the very open kind of mindset that I see in Shanghai, where very welcoming, very inclusive of these new technologies and new innovation.
0: 这里是位于虹桥的挪威传奇社大中华区总部。来自新加坡的简维进每年大部分时间都在这里度过。
3: I spend most of my time in Shanghai actually, and I see that the robust and rich culture plus the quality of life

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1: Shanghai has a huge pool of resources. One is the human resource. There's a lot of talents in there.In the city that we can hire and work with them. There's a lot of fellow other companies who drive innovation, so they give us ideas. But I think for me, most important is the chemical industry, the chemical cluster. So for me, the chemical industry as a whole is one of the key supportive clusters for us because it drives innovation, it drives creativity. And let's not forget, it's not only the R&D part, it's also the whole value chain of the production of chemicals that is happening in the vicinity, in the Shanghai Chemical Park and nearby, that enables us to work with many players in the industry to develop solutions.
0: 同样见证了上海高速发展的，还有全球历史最悠久的电梯制造商之一奥迪斯。
2: Our R&D center is the largest in the world, where we have more than 400 engineers that are working right here in Shanghai. And the innovation that they work on, or the R&D projects that they work on, is not only for Shanghai, but definitely for China and also serving the rest of the world. At the same time, what this team in Global R&D Center, what they are focused on is really coming up with a digital ecosystem that is really going to be revolutionary for the customers and the passengers. When we think about Shanghai is a very vibrant mega city. And what we really see in Shanghai is really the wealth of the talent that is available here.When it comes to innovation, when it comes to digitalization, when it comes to adopting new technologies, we see that our talent pool right here is really the best in class that really help our company to continue to pursue our innovation agenda.
0: 同样看好上海人才优势的还有挪威传奇社。他们基于上海丰厚的人工智能人才储备，在这里建立了公司全球唯一的人工智能中心。
3: DNV is a services company, which means we offer our competence and a value added through our service offerings to people. So it's extremely important that we have access to key talent. In 2019, we established the Shanghai AI Center. The purpose of the center was to allow DNV to understand AI.And also to understand the assurance of AI and how we can help our customers understand AI. This is one example. And I think if it had not been because of the rich talent pool we have in Shanghai, we wouldn't have established the AI center so quickly in 2019. And that said, Shanghai is the only AI center that we have in DNV globally. So it speaks for itself.Another example would be we have smart centers of excellence also based in Shanghai and Qingdao. And again, the access to talent has enabled us to create this center of excellences very quickly. So it's testimony to the deep talent and resource we have here in Shanghai. Shanghai is extremely important to DNB because I think Shanghai creates a dynamic business environment.It allows us to have access to a talent pool, which makes Shanghai an ideal location for our regional headquarters.
0: 人才的聚集效应不仅激发出产业源源不断的创新，更促进了跨国企业与本土伙伴的共赢合作。
4: It's really the talent pool we have here in Shanghai.When you look at research and development, science and technology, it's one of the largest talent pools you can find here in China. For me, what is amazing over the last 20, 30 years, and so we're developing a lot of partnerships in the biopharma space. We are actually developing together hard-to-treat diseases.

0: 说很多方面的互补。但现在呢，过了2018年以后呢，现在产业合作呢，互补是一方面的，还有竞争的一个局面，所以竞争合作，双重的关系所在里面。再说了，你这个现在，全世界是不确定因素太大，对吧？虽然这个现在中国的这个产业的崛起，中国的人工智能的崛起，中国的电动车的崛起，中国很多产业的崛起，成为一些韩国车可能竞争关系，很多人目前还是为主，大部分的韩国专家这部分还是把它看成竞争关系的。但是我个人还是主张什么呢？这个是产业嘛，双产业，这个供应链当中呢，还有上游、中游、下游，那这个方面也有互补的关系，对吧？也有可能一长一短，所以我是取长补短。那中国企业布局的地方，韩国企业可以补，所以呢，强强联合，一起走进国际化是正确的方向。
1: In 2016, Yicai Global, the Chinese language new media brand of Yicai Media Group, stepped onto the world stage. Using English as a bridge, it has built a China-focused financial news network for global audiences, delivering non-stop, real-time Chinese financial news to the world. Its mission is to be the primary gateway for international audiences to understand China's economy. Yicai Global reporters cross time zones and continents, gaining deep insights into global economic trends, engaging in high-level dialogues with world leaders. They monitor the pulse of technological advancements and witness every shift and change in the global economy. Yicai Global has earned the close attention of government leaders, major financial institutions, top economic thinkers, international organizations, business associations, and multinational corporations around the world. It is one of the most frequently cited sources of Chinese financial news by leading global media outlets such as Bloomberg, Dow Jones, and the Nikkei.
2: Yicai, providing a great platform for us at the IMF to share our views of the global economy.
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4: 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Oaktree and I hold this platform in very high regard.
5: We are pleased to make our global and regional content accessible to such a vast audience through Yicai's network.
6: And we are really looking forward to extending our partnership with Yicai during the years ahead.
1: This is Yicai Global, delivering real insights into China's economy and business landscape to the world. This is Yicai, connecting the globe and committed to becoming China's most trusted and globally influential digital financial media and information services group.